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Enter now for your chance to win tickets to one of these shows with Hits 106.1. Benson Boone, Niall Horan, Teddy Swims, or Ed Sheeran. Text DAD to 41061. A confirmation text will be sent. 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

0: 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Frankie B rolling commercial free. What up, Vanessa?
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1: The FIFA World Cup is officially underway, and several soundtracks are already here, like Shakira and Burna Boy, Die Die. And how about J Balvin, Amber Mark, Steve Vai, and Travis Barker teaming up on a new version of Van Halen's Jump?
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1: Got some Eminem on the way, Taylor Swift, some Post Malone, some Daddy Yankee, Benz and Boone, and we getting started right now, yes, with some Sabrina Carpenter. This one is called When Did You Get Hot? And when did I play your favorite song? Let me know what you want to hear right now on social media, @Move with Enrique. That's @Move with Enrique.

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22: 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My name is Jessamyn McIntyre, your host of Seattle Voice, your community voice presented by iHeartRadio here in Seattle. And I don't get very many opportunities to have guests in studio, so I am lovely excited to be joined by your former Coug and Seahawk, Marcus Trufant here, and Julie Wukulik. And Marcus, introduce yourself first, the man who needs no introduction.
23: The man who needs no introduction. Well, hey, thanks for having me, of course. Marcus Trufant, born and raised in Tacoma. Big shout out to T-Town and formerly of your Seattle Seahawks and leader of the Trufant Family Foundation.
22: And that's what we're going to dig into. And Julie, I would like people to know exactly what you do in conjunction with Marcus.
24: Absolutely. My name's Julie Wukulik, and I'm the CEO of a nonprofit called Believe in Me. And we are all about making sure that every kid has a Coug in their corner, as well as making sure they all grow up to develop the self-confidence they need to succeed. And so we do that by partnering with other organizations in the community to really make sure that kids receive the resources and support that they need to succeed. So that's kind of where I've partnered up with Marcus. He's actually on our board of directors, but the Marcus Trufant and the Trufant Family Foundation have partnered with Believe in Me to create a scholarship fund for underserved youth who are wanting to pursue post-secondary education, whether it be attending a junior college or a four-year university or even trade school. So whatever their dreams are, we're hoping to turn dreams into degrees.
22: What I really like about this kind of scholarship fund too is that it's not just for quote unquote school. I think that the trades get overlooked quite a bit, and it's an extremely profitable and tangible, I would say post-secondary way of making a living. And it also teaches you so much in the trades. And those are various everything. I'm married to an electrician, right? And he can fix, drywall in our house.
24: Yeah, it's nice. A lot more. Great to have that in house.
22: Right. Yeah, there's a lot more to be learned than that. And I think that when you say turn degrees, dreams into degrees, I'm sorry, that degrees can be had in other ways. Marcus, I wanted to go back to you when it comes to the Family Foundation. How did it start and when did it start?
23: It started, as soon as I was drafted. I was drafted in 2003, so I don't believe it was that first year, but the following year after I got my feet wet a little bit, and I felt like I had learned the playbook, right? Then I wanted to jump into other things. And being a guy that was drafted to the local team, a hometown kid, I definitely wanted to find a way to give back to the community that I grew up in. And, you know, I started out, I was a Boys and Girls Club kid. That's where I got my first start on the football field. But just understanding that education, it could put you on a path to create and do anything that you want to do. And you talked about the trades, and so it was really just about opportunity to see more things, to do more things, and just step out, right, and get away from what you're normally doing and just know that there's a big world out there. Growing up in Tacoma, like, I rarely made it up to Seattle, right? And, you know, I get drafted to the team. I meet a bunch of the new guys on the team, and they're looking to me to show them around the town and to do all this stuff as a rookie. And I'm like, hey, guys, I grew up in Tacoma. I don't even know anything about Seattle, man. I'm driving the wrong way on streets, on the one-way streets and stuff downtown. I'm just trying to figure it out. I didn't get caught, though, so good. But that's really what it came down to understanding that exposure to different opportunities and being able to see things goes a long way for a kid.
22: What does it mean to you to partner with another organization as well when it comes to Believe in Me?
23: It's huge. Getting with people that are like-minded, that have the same love and the same type of energy to give back to the youth, it can be hard to find. So partnering up with Julie, partnering up with Believe in Me and being on the board, right, just really shows you that I really do believe in what they're doing, and we've built this relationship, and we want to make more impact, right? And that's why, of course, it coming together and doing these dual events to where we can just get that maximum reach and really make an impact here just in the local community, I think is very impactful. So I really embrace the opportunity, and I'm thankful for the opportunity, and I'm just looking forward for great things to come for us.
22: Well, it sounds like great things are going to
23: absolutely
22: come. Julie Wukulik, who is the CEO of Believe in Me, I want to ask you the same question. What does it mean to you to partner with the Marcus Trufant Family Foundation?
24: Oh, it's been a huge win for us because, you know, nonprofits are really struggling for visibility mm-hmm. in the community. There's, if you go look on the IRS website, there's thousands and thousands. There's something like 20,000 nonprofits in the state of Washington alone. And that sea of competition, it's really hard to make yourself stand out and to find somebody who will champion your cause or be an ambassador for your cause is really difficult thing to accomplish. And so I myself am a two-time Coug from Washington State University.
22: Let's go!
23: Go Cougs! All right.
24: So it felt like a natural fit for us to work with Marcus. We both have the same heart. We've got the same roots, you know, kind of coming from, you know, roots where, you know, you're from a small town, and going out to Pullman and then coming back to the big city, you realize there's people out there just like us that have the same big heart and really want to make a difference for kids in the community. And kind of taking it back to the Coug thing, we also have a program at Believe in Me called Cougs for Kids, which is pairing Washington State University alumni with current WSU students in a mentor-mentee capacity. And what they're mentoring them on is not, you know, here's how you're going to further your career. I mean, we're doing a little bit of that, but we're also teaching them how to mentor youth in the community. Because our studies have shown that near-peer mentorship is way more successful and impactful for kids if it's a near-peer, meaning somebody that's a little bit closer in age and kind of gets what they're going through because they've recently gone through it themselves. So Marcus has actually partnered with us on our alumni advisory board to help us kind of shape the direction of that program as well, where we've got this intergenerational mentorship going on. We're putting on day camps on campus And we're looking at expanding that to some of the other WSU campuses around the state of Washington. But basically making an impact for these underserved youth who may not have anybody that's really thinking about their future on their behalf. So they don't have anyone in their circle that's ever been to college or even thought about, you know, what happens after high school career-wise. So really exciting thing to be partnering up with Marcus on. He actually came out to our strategic planning meeting on the Pullman campus for a couple days last year. We got to meet the team and really kind of putting our heads together and figuring out how can what we're doing make the biggest impact for these youth and to really kind of shape the trajectory of their future. So.
22: Well, I love that. Jessamyn McIntyre here, your host of Seattle Voice, your community voice presented by iHeartRadio here in Seattle. Remember, if you want your voice heard, email seattlevoice@iheartmedia.com. What I really like about everything that you just said is that the partnership and the peership. I mentor a lot. I've run internship programs for the several stations I've worked at. I always feel like we should be taking under the wings of anyone who is coming up, regardless of the industry. But one of the things that you had mentioned is the competition that happens between charities. People only have so much they can give, right? And so how do you go to what hits the most people? Mm-hmm. And it seems like an organization that wants to further the education of youth touches every base. And Marcus, why is that important to you?
23: Well, first of all, like if you are going to make those partnerships, you better choose the right partner, right? Mm-hmm. Because there's, of course, no shade on anybody, but you just gotta, you have to choose wisely, right? And I've been down the road of working with people that aren't so like-minded, and eventually it shows. So again, I'm very grateful to be working with an organization like to be working with Believe in Me, right? But it's very important. And the education piece is very important because, like I said, it sets you on a track to do things that you may not have thought that you could ever do, right? You're exposed to different things that you may not have ever seen or talked about getting with a mentor. You might not even have this on your radar. All right, I might want to go to college. I might want to do this. I might want to do that. And to be able to have somebody that's able to talk you through this, it just puts you ahead of the curve, right? It's just like a young player in the NFL to get with a vet and kind of learn the game and kind of figure things out. You don't know what you don't know. And the kids, they think they know everything, but they can use a little bit of, right. Yeah. So to be paired up with a mentor that cares, that is involved, I think goes a long way, and it just gives you a leg up. I think it really helps.
22: Mm-hmm. It's the same way that I describe to the people that I mentor about doing internships. It's almost like you're providing an internship for a person in their life. And I think that is so valuable, but I love the warmth and the inclusiveness instead of the competitiveness. Julia, I worked with Leukemia and Lymphoma Society for a very long time. They are now Blood Cancer United, same organization. But I was a volunteer board member. I was a fundraiser for a very, very long time, chair member on a bunch of different committees. And I know that it is a difficult task. It is not an easy world because you're asking people to part way with their money.
23: Right.
22: Why would you tell people that this is an organization, Believe in Me, Trufant Family Foundation, I know you're partnered now. Why would you tell people that this is where their money should go?
24: Yeah, I would say it's all about the impact. You know, we're tracking the numbers. We are watching outcomes of a lot of the youth that we serve. I'm going to share a name here, Brian Laura, out of Issaquah. He is the child of an immigrant parent, single mom. Mentorship has been a part of his life since I believe he was in third grade through one of our partners, which would be Rainier Athletes. They partner these kids up, and it's a long long-term commitment for their mentorship program, but we've helped support those activities as well. And Brian now is a recipient of the Believe in Me Scholarship Fund. He has had 3 years of funding and is about to graduate next year from Gonzaga University. So, wow. In spite of the fact that we're Cougs, you know, we want these kids to succeed no matter what. And I can tell you that he was selected as one of our scholarship recipients because of the impact that it has on his life. This is a life-changing funding for him. Which, and honestly, the way that our entire scholarship program is, the way it's structured is that we're looking for the kids that kind of get forgotten by all of the other scholarship programs. Mm. So these are kids who may have a lower GPA. It may have taken them longer to graduate from high school. But each one of those kids has a story. And so as part of our application process, we allow them to get on video and tell us their story. You know, yeah, we get it that your grades are a little bit, you know, behind, or, you know, maybe you had an incomplete in this class. We give them an opportunity to share why. You know, maybe their house burned down. Maybe mm-hmm. they've suffered a death in their family. Maybe, you know, they're experiencing housing insecurity. Telling us that story and bringing that human element into it allows us to really share our compassion with kids who need it most, rather than just throwing dollars at another kid that's just attending a four-year university. We really want it to be a game changer and to really change the trajectory of their life, their future.
22: Thank you for explaining wow. that. And yeah, I wanted to ask a little bit more about the application process for those who might be listening who have kids who might be in the same situation you were just describing.
24: Absolutely. So we do have a scholarship page on our website, and that's at believeinme.org. Click on students and it'll give you step-by-step instructions on how to apply when the applications open up. They're closed for the 2026-2027 school year right now. In fact, our grants administration committee, which Marcus also is very active on that as well, will be reviewing those applications that come in from all over. We've got kids here locally from Seattle, Tacoma area, but also kids in Oregon and Idaho that are applying as well. And it's just phenomenal, the stories that we get in from these kids. It's you fall in love with each and every single one of them because they all have that story, and you see their big dreams and you want to make it happen for them. It's one of the best things and best parts about my job that I absolutely love. It's the best day of the year when we get to let these kids know that they've been granted a scholarship funding for the year.
22: That's so awesome. And honestly, sometimes just someone listening to your story is enough to empower someone to go forward and give them some financing behind it and say, you're going to do it. Again, this is Seattle Voice presented by iHeartRadio here in Seattle. I'm your host, Jessamyn McIntyre. If you want your voice heard, email seattlevoice@iheartmedia.com. Now, you guys have an event coming up, and Marcus, you are participating, I believe, or are you just showing up?
23: You know what? I never just show up for anything. I am a participant. I am.
22: What's your handicap?
23: Well, I won't talk about that.
22: Okay.
23: Yeah, right. I won't talk about that. But yes, we have a golf tournament mm-hmm. that's coming up July 27th at the Kennerwood Golf Country Club in Gig Harbor. It's the Marcus Trufant and the Believe in Me charity golf tournament, and it's going to be amazing, right? Just like we talked about, the impact we want to make, we're turning dreams into degrees, giving these kids opportunity. And Julie just told a beautiful story about the impact and what these scholarships are doing for mm-hmm. these youth. And I think it's a really big deal, right? So we want people to come out to support. We're looking for golfers, we're looking for sponsors, and we're looking for volunteers too. So again, July 27th at the Kennerwood Golf and Country Club in Gig Harbor. And I'm looking forward to it. And the people that come out, they'll be able to see what my handicap is. So, you got to come out.
22: Got to show up
23: right.
22: in person
23: right.
22: just to bear witness.
24: Yeah, and if I can add a couple things to that, Brian sure. Laura will actually be at the golf tournament.
22: Oh,
24: and he will
22: awesome.
24: Be sharing the impact that the scholarship funding has had on his life. And I'm really excited for everybody to get to meet him. Hopefully we can put together a foursome for him, and that kid's going places. I'm really excited to share him with our audience. But going back to Marcus's handicap, We have opportunities for folks to improve their golf score with a fun thing we call cheating for charity. It's the one time that you're allowed to cheat.
22: Oh, you like buy gimmies?
24: Yes, you do. So we'll be selling mulligans. We'll be selling string. We sell the red tee advantage where you can tee off from the forward tees. We sell lightning, so you can add strokes to an opposing team score. And
22: that's
24: we also sell sunshine, so you can buy some off of your score. So, and we hand out some legit gifts, like the Emerald Queen Casino has been very, very good to us in providing us with some prizes for our first, second, and third place winners. And really excited to partner with them again this year. We've got lots of great sponsors that are coming back in again this year. But I just want to say the foursomes are filling up fast and we're still looking for a few different sponsors. So if we've kind of struck a nerve with you here today, we would love to hear from you at Believe in Me. And our phone number is 206-414-8043. You can call me anytime, day or night. We'd love to have you be a part of this golf tournament and really supporting these kids and turning their dreams into degrees.
22: Oh, I hear Gig Harbor is pretty nice this time of year.
24: Oh, it's beautiful. It's gorgeous.
23: Lovely, yes. Lovely. Yes.
24: Yeah. There's a reason people move there when they retire.
22: Yeah, I know. And I feel like every, what they say, retirement community keeps getting like younger because people find out about it a little bit more. And then you're like, huh, this is not a retirement community at all. This is actually a lovely place to live because everyone's chill down here.
24: Yeah, and it's lovely. I live close by on Fox Island. So,
22: another beautiful spot.
24: It's just so gorgeous and wonderful people in the community too.
22: Yes.
24: It's amazing to me all the good work that's going on and the collaboration that's really kind of enveloping in the community is just wonderful.
22: Well, I love that. Marcus, got to get a football question in here for you, man. I can't have you in here. There's another community element when it comes to football. And with the young people that we are seeing being added to the Seahawks, what advice would you give them as they, you said it was a year after you were drafted that you started your foundation. And yes, you were homegrown for sure, but you did go to college on the other side of the state.
23: Right.
22: When you came back, you did a lot here. What advice would you give to people who might be making this their home for the future

0: They see the Seahawks as bigger than life, right? So just going out and having a conversation with somebody, or just giving a kid a high five, or just listening, it goes a long way. And you'll see that just being a good person to people in the community, it goes a really long way. And you'll get people that come back to you and say, and they'll tell you stories. I talked to you this one day and you gave me this little bit of advice, and now I moved on and I've done this and I've done that. So it's really cool to be a part of people's story, and you never know what conversation is going to push somebody to the next level.
1: That's absolutely beautiful. Julie, do you have any parting words before we end here?
2: Well, Marcus just kind of touched on what we call our Believe in Me stories. And the name Believe in Me, like, where did that come from? We named this organization Believe in Me because we strongly believe that none of us would be where we're at today if someone hadn't believed in us. And if you think back into, you know, when you were younger, growing up or whatever, most everyone can think back to who that person was that lit that spark inside of you that really helped you realize, you know, I am smart. I could go to college, or I'm really good at, you know, X, Y, or Z. I need to invest a little bit more energy into that. And if it weren't for that person saying that, where would we be today, right? So I love to tell my Believe in Me story. It happened a little bit later in life, but it was actually a coug. And I was working as a pharmacy technician for a retail pharmacy, and had been in the job about a year when my boss started giving me more responsibilities that were kind of managerial type things, and, you know, charts and graphs. This was long before we had fancy AI to make all this stuff. So we actually had whiteboards that I would do the charts and graphs just to kind of keep track of our metrics and make sure that we were, our performance was where it needed to be. He hated all that kind of stuff. And after a while, he said, you know, I don't think that you're really meant to work in this pharmacy. And I said, what are you talking about? And he goes, you're meant for something much, much more. You're going to get very bored working here for, you know, more than a couple of years. You really should think about going to college. And I highly recommend WSU. And nobody had ever given me the permission to think about going to college. It wasn't something that people did in my family, especially the women. I came from a very conservative family where women stayed home and they cleaned house and made dinner and had kids and raised them. And, you know, nothing wrong with that by any means. But nobody had really given me the permission to even explore that idea. And when he planted that idea into me, I was like, you know what? That sounds like something I'm a little bit interested in. And he actually invited me to attend a Cougar football game in Pullman. Wow. So I drove across the state, went and watched my first Cougar game. And, you know, as Marcus and I have talked about this before, once you land on that Pullman campus and you start walking around, you're like, I could see myself here. This is pretty cool.
0: There,
2: because
0: you
2: know, it doesn't matter where you're at on the planet. You meet a fellow Coug, you see them wearing some Cougar apparel, you'll get to go Cougs.
3: Oh my gosh.
2: Yeah.
0: 100%.
2: Yeah. Everywhere.
3: Costa Rica, I have gotten it every single, well, obviously London, because we had the Seahawks game over there, and it happened to be on the bye week for the Cougs, so all the Cougs went over.
2: I love it.
3: I've seen it in more countries than I have states. It's amazing.
2: It is unbelievable. And the Cougar family, Coug Nation, is huge, and it's fast, and we are family. And, you know, if it weren't for my Cougar family believing in me, I don't know where I'd be at today. So shout out to my Believe in Me person. You know who you are. And just a big thanks for all those people that, you know, are out there encouraging younger folks to just pursue whoever they're going to be in life.
3: So. Yeah, I'm with you there. I mean, I bartended my way through college. And then when I got to ESPN, I was only part time. So I bartended my way through ESPN as well. And I had two different owners of, you know, the bars I worked at go, what are you doing? Making money, because I don't have any. They're like, oh no, you're gonna take off. So when you hear that, it really does kind of just like, you need that little lift. Did you have a Believe in Me person, Marcus?
0: Well, yeah, my parents were really good, really involved, right? And that's why me and my wife, we parent the way we do, just

0: being involved in everything that the kids are doing. But my Believe in Me moment came in fifth grade by way of sports, right? I tell this story. My first staff of football coaches was all women.
1: That's awesome.
0: Yep. In the fifth grade at the Al Davies Boys and
2: Girl Power
0: Girls Club, Tacoma, Washington. But yeah, just all ladies, tough ladies, but they knew the game. And I was a quiet kid, really shy, really unsure of myself, kind of played the back. I could run around. I could do stuff. I was fast. I would run around, but I wasn't that type of leader that was going to get up in front of the team and be able to give big speeches and do all that kind of stuff. Mm-hmm. I just kind of kept to myself, but she made me the starting quarterback. So I had to communicate. I had to do these different things. But what she told me is, Marcus, I see something in you. I'm just trying to bring it out of you. So that's why I'm putting you at the quarterback. And you're going to be forced to talk to people. You're going to be forced to do this and do that.
1: Wow.
0: And built up a type of confidence in me that I think carried me on as I grew up, as I did these different things. So just like I said, it takes one person. It takes one adult. It takes one person that really is going to believe in you to be able to push you to that next level. So that's why you can fast forward to when I get drafted. I'm like, okay, I want to go back. I want to create these type of stories. That's why I started my own foundation, to be able to get to the youth, to those kids that are shy, those kids that are playing the back, those kids that are unsure of themselves, and give them that confidence to be able to take their life to the next level.
1: Well, yeah, and I'm the daughter of a football coach myself, and coaching is teaching.
0: Yes.
1: It really is. And whatever shape or form teaching comes in, it could be an inspiration from someone who thought you were better than where you were at the time.
2: Absolutely.
1: And it also involves a very important component of communication.
2: Mm-hmm.
1: And you were taught by putting you in a position, Marcus.
0: Mm-hmm.
1: You were taught by someone actually just saying, you got to go to college.
2: Right,
1: So everybody learns in different ways. And I just think the communication component is such a big part of it. And Believe in Me is doing this. It is communicating. We literally believe in you.
2: Mm-hmm.
1: That is why we're awarding this scholarship. So one more time, how can people get involved?
2: Absolutely. So our website is located at believeinme.org. We also have a website for Cougs for Kids if you're interested in becoming a part of our alumni advisory board, or if you have a youth that is interested in receiving mentorship, or if you're a WSU student who's interested in mentoring, visit CougsForKids.org.
1: Love them.
2: And once again, our phone number is 206-414-8043. If you're interested in just picking up a phone and calling. So, yeah, check us out.
1: I love it. Marcus Chufon and Julie Wukulik, thank you so much for joining me in studio today. You guys have been extremely generous with your time, and I wish you the best of luck with the golf tournament. And I hope all of you out there purchase some sunshine and lightning.
2: Absolutely. Thank you for having us on the show. We appreciate you.
0: Absolutely. Thank you. Thank you. Thank you.
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0: We are down to the top 10. And Dua Lipa just made some big announcements in both her music career and her personal life. We'll fill you in after 10. Dracula, Tame Impala, and Jenny

0: 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Listen, AT40 in New York and Sarah getting the countdown in Ontario. Thank you for asking for that.
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have come to the right place because we're letting you choose your daddy on Hits 106.1. Ed Sheeran, Benson Boone, Teddy Swims, or Niall Horan. 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

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And just a quick reminder, tickets to our iHeartRadio Music Festival in Vegas just went on sale this weekend. Quickly getting close to selling out. This girl Zara going to be there. 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

to be warm today and kind of hot tomorrow, honestly. It's Hits 106.1. I'm thinking about busting out my little R2-D2 air conditioning machine, man. At this point, once it gets above 85, I start considering it, you know? Get them out, dust them off, wake them up, and be like, all right, I guess we're starting this whole, like, heat wave party early here in the Northwest. I just know I'm going to need

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1: Hey, it's Olivia Rodrigo. 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

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Benson Boone, Niall Horan, Teddy Swims, or Ed Sheeran. 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

Aids and not like thrilled that it's going to be so hot over the next couple of days. You know, it's 106.1. I definitely don't do well in the heat. I will say it's a great way to get people to come to work here in the Northwest. You know, you can either stay at home where there's no AC and be sweating in your third floor apartment, or you can come to work where there's like AC that's honestly too cold.

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Hey, Sam, I'm telling you, man, time flies when you're having fun, and I'm having fun over here on Hits 106.1. Good music on the lineup for sure. Olivia Rodrigo on the way, Kendrick and SZA, some Tame and Jenny, a little throwback from Katie and Snoop, too.

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friendly reminder, drink your water today and tomorrow. It's 106.1. I'm Kelsey J. Still in that heat advisory right now until tomorrow, 11 a.m. We're expecting a high of 83 up to 85 on Monday. I'm just going to call out of work on Monday. Don't tell my boss.

Sunny Scaries don't exist with Hits 106.1. I'm Kelsey J, and I'm going to give you a reason to actually look forward to getting up early tomorrow and listening to The Jubal Show. Give me two songs.

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